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0: Wellington units, 34 Willow Avenue. I got a 57-year-old male, difficulty breathing, asthma attack. Yeah. 3-4 Willow Ave.
1: 3-6.

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8-7-8. I'll see the VLS responding to come in off of Chestnut. I parked there.

Dispatch to all members, stand by for road closure updates. So continue on that road closure. In the area of South Street and 4th Street, it's going to be shut down both ways until further notice. Again, 4th Street and South Street will be shut down until further notice for all emergency vehicles. The time now is 20:40.

0: Thanks.
1: 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There's a sedan blocking, partially blocking his driveway.

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0: Negative. 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If not, summons is fine.
1: RO is not local, summons issued. 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

0: 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It's going to be right before the Little League Field at the gas station, Sunoco. I'm out with a black Honda Civic. Plate is unclear.
1: Received.

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You are requested at 20 Poplar Street, the U-Haul, for a general fire alarm activation, zone 170. Again, East Rutherford Police, the Fire Department, you're requested at 20 Poplar Street, the U-Haul, for a general fire alarm activation, zone 170. 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

0: Tamam. That place can be X-ray 37 Victor Papa Zulu. X-ray 37 Victor Papa Zulu. I'll be clear from here. Female advisor, Hispanic.
1: 5-8. 167.
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Truck 1 to headquarters. 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

0: 3 Alpha to 1 Alpha. 1 Alpha. Was your alarm silenced or was off when you got in?
1: It wasn't ringing on arrival. We're just trying to make our way to the alarm panel to see if there's anything showing.
0: Alright, we made entry and where Dylan came in.
2: 472. Respond in the area of 197 Washington Ave for a motor vehicle accident, motorcycle versus a vehicle, no injuries at this time.

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1: One Alpha to 12-10. 12-10. Other than just tripping the burglar alarm right now, fire alarm panel shows all normal. We're all clear in here from our walkthrough. 32.

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2: Two to Walt.

Walter Police to the Walter Fire Department. Passing requested. City of Lodi, 91 First Street, for a basement fire. Repeating, Walter Police to the Walter Fire Department. 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

WNJU 329, Woods Police, Woods Fire Department. We got a mutual aid request from Lodi for one engine to respond to their firehouse at 100 Gramley. Repeat, WNJU 329, Woods Police, Woods Fire Department. We have a mutual aid request from Lodi for 101 engine to stand by at their firehouse, 100 Gremley. Timeout's going to be 21:26.

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0: 负三伏。
1: 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It'll be two vehicle reportable. No injuries, no toes.
2: Reaching. One, six, four. South. Just before Wendy's with New Jersey, Whiskey 24 Victor Papa Alpha, Whiskey 24 Victor Papa Alpha, 17 South.
0: What type of vehicle?
2: Yeah, Toyota Corolla.

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0: Motor vehicle stop would be Jackson Ave, just past Erie, New Jersey, Juliet 14, Michael Romeo Hotel. Juliet 14, Michael Romeo Hotel. Sorry, could you just confirm the color on that vehicle? I have a white Honda Civic. It's showing as the color is black on my end.

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2: 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Possibly a wrap.
3: 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Everything looks stock here, but the color is white. 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
2: Confirm that, then.

0: 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The driver was advised to contact DMV in the morning to rectify that issue.
1: Reasonable.

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1: Negative.
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2: 298, I'll be out of shop, right?
1: Do you know if it's the first or second floor?
3: One, three, four. 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
4: Where's the video footage of the shoplifter?
3: Hey, friend.
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0: Receive.

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1: We see the total amount's going to be $120-something. 127.83. 9-8, got an update. Appears that this individual has came here last night as well. He's going to be out of Lynnhurst.
2: Probably got fault there.
0: Excuse me.

0: 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Two, three, five, Patterson Avenue. Food Mud for you.
1: Received.

0: 6, building is secured. 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
1: Standby.

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1: Receive. Go ahead, 286.
2: The audible sounding. Is the key holder responding?
1: Negative. I just got a call from merchants. They're going to cancel that.
2: Notification card will be left and we'll be back in momentarily.

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1: Received.

0: 458.
1: I'm going to be 9317 South in front of the Exxon. It's going to be New Jersey tag, uniform 40, Whiskey Mike Bravo. It's going to be a black Honda Accord.
0: Four, five, six, I'm in route.

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1: Nine 317 south in front of Belavia. 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
1: Negative.

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1: Four or five,
2: eight? 4 or 5 seconds.
0: Both units respond over to the Hampton Inn, get a call from a party that is residing there, stating there's vehicles outside playing loud music with a bunch of male parties in the vehicle. Nothing was said to him, but he just requesting if you guys could go there, try to take the peace.
1: Received. That was Hampton Inn, correct?
0: That's affirmative.
2: 4 or 5, 6, 3, 6.

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1: Or is in room 228.
0: Proceed.
2: Four, five, six, four, five, eight. I just passed Gotham.
0: Proceed.

0: 458, it's going to be New York tag, Lima, Zulu, Sierra, 623. That party was advised. They're retreating back to their hotel room.
1: Received.

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1: Six, I'm going to be assisting a resident register their vehicle for overnight parking, Union and Wallington.
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0: 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I'm gonna be a vet. It's gonna be New Jersey tag Papa 83 Whiskey Bravo uniform.
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1: Uh-huh.

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1: Receive. 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

0: 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What's your numerical index?
1: Anyway. 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
1: 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It's coming in muffled again.
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It's up on the sidewalk. Seems to be a red. If you could give me an address. Zulu 82, Hotel Delta Uniform. 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

0: Will, I'm pulling up now. 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
1: Negative. 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Suppose I'm off for when Nix gets here.
0: Receive. 158, I'll be off 164.
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1: 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Apologize.

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1: 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Speaking of Nick's now, they just still need you to call.

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0: 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Walking behind the building. 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
1: George, what was that address?
0: 133 Main, next to the new library. 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

0: 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Provided you an ID?
1: Negative, just information at this time. It's not on his person.
0: Can you send me a picture of him?
1: Sorry, what phone you got?
0: Number 3.

0: 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Does he have a New Jersey DL?
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1: Appreciate it.

0: 298. 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Suspicious?
1: Absolutely.

KCR 939 Rutherford Police, the Rutherford Fire Department. 911 operator reports 36 West Gouverneur Avenue, an activated fire alarm going off at that location. That's 36 West Gouverneur Avenue.

Responded with one. Engine 2 responding. 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
0: Hey, for

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Attention engine one, ladder one, start responding to Passaic and Boulevard, Passaic Avenue and Boulevard. There is smoke coming out of a manhole. Engine one, ladder one, Passaic and Boulevard. First smoke coming out of a manhole.

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1: In the area of 12023 eastbound. Got a report of a two-car MVA dump truck versus a Ford. No injuries. 12023 east.
0: Appreciate it.

Headquarters 2169. According to our 911 here, it looks like the call plotted somewhere on the North Service Road. If you don't find anything on 120, check there as well.

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0: 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We're getting witnesses stating that the manhole cover listed and was smoking, and someone put it back. 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
0: 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The manhole is back on. There is no hazard. The officer of Engine 1 Alpha is going to wait the arrival of PSENG, transferring command to him. 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
1: 731.

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1: One, six, nine.
0: Yeah, we've got MVA. It's going to be on the South Service Road.
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You call Nick for a impound. 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We're going to be right outside of 85 Midland Avenue.

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0: And Nick's is going to have that vehicle in a few minutes. I'm going to give one mail courtesy transport to 500 Palisade Ave in Garfield once this he finishes. I'll call it out when I'm ready. Can you start it over there, please?
1: Thanks for the RO.
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1: Greasy.

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Be advised, the Jefferson Street between Division and Central will be shut to local traffic, but fire will still be able to get out. Breezy.

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6: This is the Pacific Fire Department evacuation zone.

Woods Police, the Woods Fire Department. Request the Fire Department Hackensack in Windsor for low wires. Police and Fire Department, Hackensack in Windsor, low wires, 0838.

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0: 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I was able to make contact with the RO's brother. He's going to be responding there shortly.
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0: Patterson Ave in front of Bolero with New Jersey, Lima 48, Romeo X-ray Bravo. 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

0: 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Hold me 9-3, VMM Ross with New Jersey, Zulu 7-6, Whiskey Juliet Foxtrot, unknown occupants.
1: Alright, you gonna run and start it there?
0: So far.

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Coming 212. 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

Mine's 7.75. New Jersey Tango 19, Victor Charlie Echo. I'll be on Main Ave past the trestle. It's one occupant.

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1: 152.
0: Can you head over to the area of Lois Lane? Meet up with Paul DeRosa. He's reporting a water main break over there. Said it's pretty bad, but they're having a difficult time locating it.
1: Appreciate it.

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0: 152, Veolia has been notified. 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
0: Received.

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1: 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I'm going to be 9-3, Patterson and Hope and East Rutherford. New Jersey Red, Zulu 1-1, Whiskey, Echo, Fox, on a black BMW, occupied 2 times.

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Albion and Broadway are your cross streets. 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

Taking the medical, 465 Main Ave, 465 Main Ave, apartment A is an alpha. 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

0: 162.
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0: If you're still headed out into the area of the stadium and mall, do me a favor, take a peek 3 east in the area of the turnpike. Got a report of a possible disabled in the shoulder, in the right shoulder. Let me know if they're still there while you're searching the area.
1: Received. I'll make my way out there.

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1: 152.
0: Did you take a commercial burglar alarm activation? It's going to be Culinary Brothers, 236 Park Ave.
2: Four one six two to 152.
3: Cliff, if you come over to tracks, the asphalt's good to drive on. North of Orchard Street, still closed.
4: I receive that. Thank you.

0: 161, I'm sorry. What do you have on Park Ave? I just stepped back in the car.
1: Commercial burglar alarm activation, 236 Park Ave, calling Harry Brothers. It's likely Mike Sr. or his son accidentally entered the wrong code when they were walking in.
0: The block, and I believe 155 is even closer. We'll walk over there.
1: Received, thank you.
2: Yeah, I'm coming off of Railroad Ave. Can I get to parking from here?
3: 46.
2: Thanks.
4: I'm at the corner of Central and Jefferson. Can I get coverage for a few minutes?
3: Jefferson, receive.

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0: 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It's going to be set up by an employee here. I'm just going to grab her as well.
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2: Hi, Sergeant. We took several laps through FanDuel. That vehicle appears to be GOA. I'm just going to check the rest of the stadium property and make my way to Route 3.
1: Received. As I said, I passed it on to state police. If it's not hitting anywhere else, you might have gone into the mall on one of the parking decks.
2: All right, received.

Towers and an activated fire alarm. 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This one is timeout, 1226.

0: 162, go ahead.
1: And I was cut off by a commercial motor vehicle, but I'm going to be out with that vehicle on a motor vehicle stop. I'm going to be 3 West, just before the exit for Rutherford with New Jersey Commercial, X-ray Mike, X-ray, X-ray 16, X-ray Mike, X-ray, X-ray 16 on a New Jersey Commercial. 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
0: 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Can you start me NIPS, please?
1: You're clear. I apologize. 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What kind of vehicle you have there?
0: It's a Chevy Silverado Mason dump style. 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
1: So, leaky.

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0: four if I want.
1: Four, five, one, stand by one.
2: One, six, two.
3: One, six, two.
4: Sergeant, I'll be clear from there. Summons is issued. Nick says that vehicle. I'm going to just be providing a courtesy transport to the driver to the 7-Eleven in Lynnhurst off the highway. 18269.
3: Received, 1256. Are you going to just start that courtesy transport off the current call, or do you want me to close it out?
4: I'll add to this.
3: Received.

Is your 4 to dispatch? Can you punch a ticket for 181 Pennington Ave on a fire prevention detail?

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1: 162.
2: 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Finishing mileage 18270. 18270.
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0: Received 152. Could you head over there? I got 162 tied up in here to fingerprint someone.
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Nice setup, of course. Unit 7, LB 93, New Jersey, Whiskey 5-1, Uniform Gulf Whiskey. I'll be outside of car things. Looks like one occupant. I'm good.

0: 152.
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0: All right, sir. Just give me a state report. No injuries, no toes. Just grab my info.

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0: 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Veterans Court.

0: 463.
1: 463.
0: So, an update, this is our crash. It is a tractor trailer into a building, which is parked in the 7-Eleven lot. Apparent air brake malfunction. The vehicle rode across the street.
1: 7-4. Greasy.

0: Ascension Engine 1, start responding to 209 Madison, 209 Madison, for an accidental activation. Engine 1, 209 Madison, for an accidental alarm activation. Crosses are Hoover and Lexington.
1: Engine 1 is responding.

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2: 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Standby on contents.

0: Fixer, he's partially loaded. He's got about 180 cases of food products.
1: 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That's going to be a tractor and trailer, 28 feet, roughly 180 cases of food products.

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1: 463.
0: Can you print and hold a Indiana Reg when you're ready?
1: Send it.
0: 328-3540. It's on a tractor, maybe apportioned. I'm not. You just print and hold it if you find it.

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1: 63.
2: I have info for report. Nick's is still hooking up the vehicle. They removed it from the building. They gave us a go ahead to clear up. Same report, all units 91.
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0: MV stop, 17 North, just has a clock tower. Jersey plate, Bravo, 36, Romeo Victor Hotel. Bravo, 36, Romeo Victor Hotel.
1: Greetings.

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0: Who's he?
1: 463. Question 88.
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0: I just need you to take a two-car MBA, no reported injuries. It is on the west end, Patterson at Grant.

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1: Fire drill has been conducted and completed. 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
0: 1504.

0: 162. 162. 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
1: Ricky,

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0: I need you to break from that location. Head over to the east. South Service Road looks like it's going to be just past the extended stay. Two-car NVA, no injuries.

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1: 120 North, 23 East. It's going to be a Honda versus a RAV4.

0: Sorry, sorry, just give me a state report. 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I'm just grabbing info.
1: Receipt.
2: Eric, if you don't see anything, you might be going to Seacox and turn around. It might be 3 West to 120 North.

0: Por fácil.
1: Dispensary CAD parking violation, Hackensack Street, at Division, New Jersey, X-ray 17, Victor Romeo Zulu. One summons.
2: Four seven one.
0: Yeah, I checked the lens. I got nothing showing. So are they still out there?
1: I'll give you Trevor a call. Stand by. You checked 3 east and west.
0: That's firm.
1: All right, just give 120 in the area. The stadium arena check. I'll call this for all hurt.

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0: East Rutherford has no further information. It's going to be GOA.

0: 152 received. We had a third MVA come in. They reported it as roughly the same direction or same area you're in, 152. Carlstadt had searched Route 3, didn't come up with anything. Would you mind checking both the north and south service roads? It was a two-car MVA, no injuries. Involved vehicles was a silver Honda and a Toyota RAV4.
1: 3CS, Sarge, that was the vehicles, the MVA that I just handled there.
0: Okay, received, and it was likely the one that you were with. Just take one quick lap through, and sure, but yeah, it sounds like you had it.
1: Received.

0: Four faccio. Nine 3120 south across from La Fortaleza, New Jersey, 125 November Yankee Papa, black BMW, one occupant.
1: Reason.

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1: Go ahead.
0: All right, Sarge, I checked the north and south service roads and all the ramps. No other NVA. I head back into town.
1: Received.
2: Four, five, two.
1: Four, five, two.
2: If you're not having the RL, I'm going to be 9-1 warning issue right now.
1: Reason.

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1: Fifteen 47.

0: 162. Sergeant 162, I'll be cleared at MVA. No injuries, no toes. I finally got all the info I needed.
1: Received.

0: 162, you available?
1: Hey, Firm, you got something coming?
0: Yes, I do. Evidently, we have a single car NBA vehicle off the road and into the grass median, reported as being Route 120 at the split for Washington Ave.
1: Received.

0: Sarge, we got a, another report on NBA, no injuries in the Shopper parking lot if you want to make your way inside.
1: I'm coming.

0: This is the one we are with.
1: Let me know if you're going to need Nick there to pull that vehicle out.
0: There seems to be a private tow here, but the vehicle is messed up. You could start me next as a precaution. We'll see if this guy wants to handle it.
1: Receipt.

0: 162, about how far into the grassy area is that vehicle?
1: So from 120, she's about 50 yards into the median. However, their best approach is going to be past the cross at Hampton Inn and take the ramp that way to get access there. She's about 20 feet from that ramp.
2: Four or five, 2-9-1.

0: 294, it's be live, no injuries, no toast.
1: If Knicks does come this way past the cross at Hampton Inn, if you want to have 152 stand by, he might have to shut down this ramp.
2: Received 152, copy direct.
0: Appreciate that. Mike, where do you exactly need me?
1: Depending on what Knicks wants to do, if you want to just stand by the cross at Hampton Inn, and I'll advise when Knicks gets here.
0: I received that. I'll make my order.

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1: Right in the front of the parking lot. 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

0: 94, all information gathered. They decided to settle amongst themselves. They were advised of the proper procedure going forward. I'll be back in.
1: Wallington, get over to the shop right. They're out with a two-car MVA. It's current on our side of the tracks.
0: All right, give me a few. I'm on that detail for the sergeant.
1: Received. I was unaware. 452, can you take that?
2: That's affirmed. What's their location? Shop.
1: A-firm. ShopRite Wallington. Stated it occurred on our side of the tracks, potentially by Taco Bell.

0: 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Mike, Nick's just pulled through the Hampton in lot, heading your way.
1: All right, receive. Once they show up, I'll see what he wants to do for setup.

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1: 6-08113.
0: Zero eight one one three. Receive.
1: Affirm.

0: Cliff, just give me a minute. He might have to get a heavy tow out here. In that case, we will have to shut the ramp down. Just give me like 5 minutes.
1: All right, we'll see him. Stand by.

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1: 91388.
2: Affirm. You may have a parking permit.
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0: Before, you got anything further?
1: Negative. The juveniles involved in this area as well. We're still gathering more info.
0: Located by the caller.
1: They were somewhere maybe approximately by the Wallington Ave, equivalent to Wallington Ave.
0: Okay.

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1: Say again, you left. 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
2: We have nobody available, correct?
1: Correct.
2: All right, Reese, can you just tell me a number for a block driveway? 160 Park Avenue. It's actually going to be the side driveway on Main.
1: Reese,

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1: Appreciate it.

Ambulance Corps and KCR 939 Rutherford to the fire department. This is your nightly test. Time now 1700. Say again. KCR 939 Rutherford to the fire department. KXX 443 Rutherford to the Ambulance Corps. It's your nightly test. 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
1: Go ahead.
0: Joliet 63 Sierra Robert Kilo. Joliet 63 Sierra Robert Kilo.

0: 162. 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That ramp has been reopened. Nick says that vehicle. I have info.
1: Received.

0: you guys take a ride, sorry, one of you, take a ride over to the area of 10 Central and Oak. Resident there stated that behind some trees near the dumpster, some kids possibly stashed an e-bike.
1: All right, receive.

0: 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Nick's called. You can head over there for the plates.
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0: 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I'm going to try a second one now.
1: Sorry, Joe, just going to call you. You can disregard. Gentleman works at Rack Plumbing. He'll be here in about 20 minutes.
0: Okay, receive.
1: Thank you.

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0: Could you head over to the dead end of Willowwood Court, back where it meets up with the tree line for Erie Ave? I've been sitting on this call for a minute now. We've been busy. It's a parking complaint. Allegedly, there's been a Mercedes truck and an Audi parked there for an extended period of time.
1: Appreciate it.

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1: 162.
2: All right, Sergeant, I picked up those items. Did you want me to still head to Central and Oak?
1: Affirm. Caller said the bike was appeared to have been stashed behind the dumpster located near 10 Central and Oak.
2: All right. The caller provide their info.
1: Negative. The only reason she called was because she had seen on the town social media that a e-bike was reported stolen. 169 took the report.
0: Received. Can you just forward me that report number? I can see if it's the same bike, the description.
1: Received.

0: 162.
1: 162.
0: Alright, I spoke with some familiar face juveniles from South. The juvenile placed the bike in a secure area behind a dumpster while he went inside of 10 Oak Street. He has since retrieved it, and it's his bike. I'll be back in.
1: Alright, received. No report needed for that.
0: Received. Sergeant, if you have nothing pending, am I clear to 88?
1: You're clear.

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0: 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I've placed a touch stick on a vehicle. 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

Wallington Police to the Fire Department. This is your nightly test. Or it'd be Wallington Police to the Fire Department. This is your nightly test. There are no messages. This concludes your test. 1819.

0: 466.
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1: 166.
0: Can you take a commercial bird coming from 450 Murray Hill Parkway, unit Echo 1, gold type business machines, coming in as entry door and entry motion?
1: Grease seat on the line.
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0: 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Repeating, Carlstadt Police to the Carlstadt Fire Department. 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
1: 157. We'll be out over here.

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0: Alright, full scene is going to be 9-1. She was picked up by a family member.
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0: 157. We have a employee that just pulled up on scene here right now, but she stated that she was not in the building prior to our arrival.
1: Copy that. Was the building cleared?
0: Affirm.

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We're back in from here.

0: 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LTV advised, the other driver involved in this incident returned to the scene. Both of the owners are going to work out this matter privately. I have information. I'll be back and available.
1: Copy that.

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1: Fix it. 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
2: Go for dispatch.
1: 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So send the PD unit.
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1: Sulfur, Quincy.
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1: Received.
2: Panel showing trouble, but now reset, so hopefully it'll hold.
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0: 12, 10 high quarters. All units are going to be clear of Patterson Ave. Alarm was set off due to a broken water pipe in the basement. Alarm was reset. Building owner was advised to contact the electrician alarm company prior to turning the power back on.
1: Advised, I just got off the phone with the alarm company. They said another alarm came in at 6:59. I don't know if you cleared it before or after.
0: It was probably during the process. We removed the saturated head and reset the alarm master.

Ranger, Unit 329, Woodish Police, Woodish Fire Department, nightly pager test. 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Time 19:50.

Engine 2, Engine 1, Engine 4, Ladder 1, Ladder 2, Battalion, 45 Aspen, 45 Aspen, 7 Hotel, got smoke coming out of the apartment. It's Engines 2, 1, 4, Ladder 1, Ladder 2, Battalion, 45 Aspen, 7 Hotel, got smoke coming out of the apartment. Time now is 727, 1927.

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1: 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We have an 8-story fire resistive. Multiple dwelling, nothing shown from the exterior. We'll be investigating.
0: Correction, it's 45 Aspen. What about? It's 45 Aspen. 45 Aspen.
1: Receive 45 Aspen. Battalion 1's on. As command.
0: 8 Charlie. 8 Charlie in apartment. 45 Aspen. 8 Charlie.

0: command and dispatch.
1: Yeah, command.
0: Is the coil remains on location up there? Let them know we have fire crews going up if they can meet them in the hallway.
1: Hey, receive. We're calling them now.

0: Ike.
1: All clear. Make my way up to the 8th Division now. Speaking with... working at...
0: units, the call that should be meeting you out there. The year is now 8G, like in golf.
2: Be advised, we got smoke in the hallway. Ladder to the command, be advised. Smells like overcooked food.
3: Try and locate the source.

louder too. 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We do have the rabbit tool up to the door. You want us to force it, or do you want to use that master key that the battalion has? Yeah, stand by. We'll send it up.

0: command to latitude. All right, they're coming up with the keys right now. Try and see if they work. If they don't work, let me know. Do you have any smoke condition coming outside of the door?
1: That's affirmative, Chief. We have a light haze up here on the incident.

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The keys don't work. Let me know. Okay.

0: command flight at 2A. Go ahead, Chief. Also have the direction coming up. He has some keys too. Maybe they'll work.
1: Receive, Chief. Chief, be advised. The next door neighbor said that the person might be in here, but we're knocking on the door and nobody's answering. They're also not answering the cell phone.
0: Okay.

0: Command to engine one. Come on in with your crew and stage in the lobby. I have the high-rise tractor in the lobby. You don't have to bring anything.
1: Receive.

0: Latitude Command. Do we have permission to force? The gentleman here has keys, so it's not working.
1: Did you say none of the keys are working?
0: That's correct, Chief. None of the keys work. Do we have permission to force?
1: Do you have a water can with you?
0: That's affirmative.
1: Stand by.
0: Status to the command, be advised. The worker said that he's going to contact headquarters. They could be here in 3 minutes.
1: Yeah, we got a cop coming right now with a key.

0: incremental out of 2.
1: Try it, Pete.
0: That's apartment 8 Golf, correct? 8G?
1: That's affirmative. Alarm is going off inside the apartment as well.

0: I have the elderly resident here. She's downstairs. She said possibly her son, who's 37, could be inside. Have you banged on the door sufficiently?
1: That's affirmative, Chief. We're making a lot of noise out here.
0: All right, receive. Force it.

0: Anyone in here?
1: Latitude Command, we've made entry. We have a slight smoke condition in here. They had eggs cooking on the top of the stove.
0: All right, Richard, do you need a fan?
1: That's affirmative, Chief. If anything, Charlie can bring up sand.
0: All right, Richard, we got a fan coming up. Do you have any occupants inside?
1: Yes, we just woke the gentleman up. He was inside the barrel. He's fine.

0: Never answer that a two-way.
1: Go ahead, please.
0: Has the overcooked food been extinguished and the check for extension was negative?
1: That's affirmative, Chief. The burner was turned off. The pot is just some light charring. No extension up here.
0: Received. The occupant is fine or do they need medical attention?
1: Yeah, I performed the interview with him up here. He said he's fine. He doesn't need medical attention.

0: dispatch to Aspen Command.
1: Go ahead.
0: Chief, just for the record, at 1949, now, we just got the fire alarm called in.
1: Yeah, that's just all the smoke was in the apartment. When they forced the door to the apartment, the smoke entered the hallway, which activated the alarm system. I silenced it at this time.
0: Receive.

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1: That's a negative, Chief.
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1: 166.
0: When you can, head over to 147 Hackensack Street in the lobby, meet Mr. Tommy Thompson. He had a lockout there. He's assistance.
1: Appreciate it.